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1: Look. If you had one shot, one opportunity to seize everything you ever wanted in one moment, would you capture it?

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2: So lately I've been talking with my inner goddess. And finally we landed on the same page. My confidence and common sense are nearly

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Don't put the blame on me. Don't put your blame on me.

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And I traveled around the world, think where you living at now. I heard you moved to Austin, got an apartment and settled down. And every once in a while, I start texting, write a paragraph, but then I delete the message. Think about you like a pastime. I could cry you a river, get you baptized. Or I wasn't ready to act right. 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

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I blasted off the planet, rocked the cause, catastrophe, and it matters more because I had it. Now I had a thought about wreaking havoc on an opposition, kind of shocking, they want a static with precision. I'm automatic, quarterback, I ain't talking second, pack it up, I don't panic, batter up, who the